0: radio station that everybody listens to.
1: Feel like a shy, thought that I could chase you with a cold evening. 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

0: le sous-même, dis tout même, si tout même. Hadiouch, Get Yacht FM, Aurora. In the heat of the moment, then you're all alone and out of breath. Skipping, you're gone. What do you see up in your head?
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0: 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Hamar Mac Visual Radion Hayastanum.
1: Turn the music up. DJ, take them higher.

give the satisfaction asking how you're doing now. 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I loved you truly.

Amar Mac Visual Radyon Hayastanum. I look up from the ground to see your sad and teary eyes. You look away from me and I see there's something you're trying to hide and I reach for

Why has man given such importance to pleasure? Why man throughout the world

Sí. You're here for a reason, but you don't know why. You're split and uneven, your hands to the sky. Surrender yourself. And I